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1: Attention students, this is your last announcement for the semester. You've had a great year, and I'm proud of each and every one of you. But now it's time to go out into the real world, and I just want to wish you all good luck. You're going to need it.

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the hour. I forgot the shower. Says o ashigando wakao. You don't have to be. You don't have to be the anything you say. Try not to be.

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Assalamu alaikum.